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Check your Pembina Valley online app for the latest news, weather, and community events. 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
2: Skies are clearing this evening. Wind shifting to the north, gusting to 50 kilometers per hour, then becoming light. A low of 15 degrees. Tuesday, a mix of sun and cloud. A high of 22. Partly cloudy skies Tuesday night and a low of 13. Sunny skies expected Wednesday with a high of 26. Thursday,

0: Sunny, a high of 27. Sunny skies continuing Friday with a high of 30. And Saturday, sunshine, a high of 34 degrees. Planning your day? Get the latest local forecast with CDK Electric on the Pembina Valley online app.
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2: Skies are clearing this evening. Wind shifting to the north, gusting to 50 kilometers per hour, then becoming light. A low of 15 degrees. Tuesday, a mix of sun and cloud. A high of 22, partly cloudy skies Tuesday night and a low of 13. Sunny skies expected Wednesday with a high of 26, Thursday sunny, a high

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0: Tucker Wetmore and Brunette on the Country 88 Morning Show, powered by Green Valley Equipment. My name's Tyler. It is Tuesday. Today, July 7th. Today, it's Farmer Appreciation Lunch Day. We're ready. Are you? It's really simple. We feed you lunch. And if you're an active farmer, you have an opportunity to win a Sioux 1806 Hopper Combo Bin from Hillside Farm Supply. Only farmers are eligible to win the Hopper Bin, but you don't have to be a farmer to attend the lunch. We just want to hang out and celebrate farmers. Last year, our question was, you know you're a farmer when? What's our question going to be today? I'm going to have to think of something. Think of something creative. And if anybody has any good ideas, text me, 204-331-2266.
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2: We're looking at a cloudy day today, working our way up to a high of 24 degrees. I'm Alexander Peters. Altona's Hildy Ramirez says her family continues.

0: Tonight, partly cloudy, low of 14. Wednesday, clearing up, high of 25, humidex 27. Thursday, sunny, high of 27. Currently in Pilot Mound, it is 14 degrees, 17 in Carmen and Deltona, and in Morden-Winkler, it is 18 degrees. Winds are coming in from the north at 9 kilometers per hour with a relative humidity of 85%. See what's coming your way and check the live radar and your 7-day CDK electric forecast on the Pembina Valley online app.
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0: Friday, sunny, high of 29. Saturday, sunny, a mix of sun and cloud, high of 32. 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
1: Good morning. My name is Tyler, broadcasting live. 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
2: Dave.
1: Dave, where are you from?
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1: How long you farm for?
2: A long time.
1: Longer than you can remember?
2: Oh, I can remember, but I got tired.
1: Did you grow up on a farm? Like, was your family farming when you were a kid?
2: Yes.
1: What's your first memory of being allowed to be involved in the farm? Were you driving a grain truck? Were you mowing the lawn? What was your first farming memory? Do you remember?
2: Driving a tractor.
1: What was that like? How old were you? How excited were you to drive a tractor, Dave? Because I got to do that as a young kid, too, and it was the coolest thing I think I've ever done.

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2: We're looking at a cloudy day today.

Shania Twain. That don't impress me much. I'm Dara. It's right around 12:30 this Tuesday afternoon. We got Morgan Wallen coming up. Right now, it's Morgan Griffith, just being me.

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2: 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Police Chief Dan DeFerrick

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0: 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I swear, girl, you could have anyone you choose. 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

0: Partly cloudy at a low of 14. Skies clearing in the morning on Wednesday with a high of 25. Thursday, sunny, a high of 27. Sunshine continuing Friday with a high of 29. And Saturday, a mix of sun and cloud, a high of 32. Currently across the region, it's 22 degrees. With a humidex, it feels like 27. A slight breeze out of the west-southwest and relative humidity at 67%. Before work, school, or hitting the road, check the CDK Electric forecast on the Pembina Valley online app.
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0: Most fathers and sons have a hobby they enjoy together. For some, it's fishing. For others, it's hunting, hockey, or working on vehicles in the garage. But for Ryan and Ethan Douglas, it's motocross.
1: This is very special to me. I remember the first time Ethan raced. He was just a little guy, and he came up to me and said, "Dad, do you think I can race?"

0: 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And he said, well, what's wrong? Don't you think I'm good enough? And that just about brought a tear to my eye.
1: And now Ethan has graduated this year.

0: 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And they have earned themselves July's Sports Star of the Month. 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
0: have a positive impact on others, and are truly passionate about their activity. Regardless of skill level, nominate them today at PembinaValleyOnline.com.
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